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3: 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It's official. 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Oh, mama. You know, if it weren't true, I not only couldn't, but I wouldn't say it. Hey, we're ladies and gentlemen serving ladies and gentlemen. How'd we get that way? During Barbera's Gazorama. Oh, mama. Langhorne, are you listening? Jersey, I'm talking to you. No more pain at the pump during Barbera's Gazorama. 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Business is boom, boom, booming at Barbera's. We're number one, son, and I'm not done. 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
2: You know, we must be the best, because now we're first. It's official. 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Oh, mama. You know, if it weren't true, I not only couldn't, but I wouldn't say it. Hey, we're ladies and gentlemen serving ladies and gentlemen. How'd we get that way? During Barbera's Gazorama. Oh, mama. Langhorne, are you listening? 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We're number one, son, and I'm not done. 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

0: and he couldn't, but I wouldn't say it. Hey, we're ladies and gentlemen serving ladies and gentlemen. How'd we get that way? During Barbera's Gazorama. Oh, mama. Langhorne, are you listening? Jersey, I'm talking to you. 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

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Just take the Passyunk exit. You'll see the Acme on your right, then take it about six traffic lights and make a left. 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
3: 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It's official. 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Langhorne, are you listening? 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
1: Good morning. It's bright out already, right? Sun coming up and we are warming up today for sure. It was pretty hot yesterday, but we're at 72 degrees already this morning and stayed warm all night long and warming up later on too. Yesterday we hit 96 degrees, and then today, that is actually the record for today's date, 96, set back at the

0: and lots of water too. I've been trying to hold out on putting our air conditioners in our house, and you know, I'm usually pretty fine with the heat, and I didn't really think about that I'm torturing the rest of my family. I was looking at Walter, and he's like 1.5, and I just saw like sweat on his little nose all afternoon yesterday. I'm like, you know what, maybe we do need to put it in, but it will be cooler later on this week. We just have to get through today and tomorrow, and then on Thursday we're back into the 60s, but just a steamy couple of days in the meantime. Today is Pennsylvania's primary election. You do need to be registered with a specific party in order to vote for the party's candidates in the primary. So today, Democratic and Republican voters are going to pick the candidates that they want then for the midterm elections happening in November. That's November 3rd. You got to pick your candidates you want to represent your party. And then polls in Pennsylvania today open until 8 p.m. If you're in line by 8, you will be allowed to vote. 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But yeah, just double check and get that sample ballot and have it all filled out ahead of time. We like to do that. Also, ahead of Memorial Day, officials, if you happen to be going down early, maybe to the shore, they're warning people to stay out of the ocean as there are still no lifeguards on the beach until this weekend. Yesterday, a 19-year-old on a boogie board had gone missing in Ocean City, New Jersey. It was right near 10th Street Beach. They have not been found or identified, and the search is continuing. Go to 6abc.com. You can find more. The person was reported missing about 5 p.m. yesterday evening. Coming up, we will do sports. Go over the Phillies. There's not much in sports left besides the FIFA World Cup coming up. But we'll also do our food news, our celebrity birthdays, our fake holidays for today, May 19th. And then we kick off commercial-free right around 7:20 this morning. And in there, just after 8 a.m., we give you a keyword, your chance at a trip for two, a four-night trip for two to Orlando Resort, Universal Orlando, and all four parks you get tickets to, and you stay at the Terra Luna Resort. So just after 8 a.m., we'll give you that keyword for you to have a chance to enter to win. And then in the 8 o'clock hour, closer to 9 a.m., we'll do the tickets to Journey. Now, Journey's going to be at Boardwalk Hall this weekend, playing a show over Memorial Day weekend down the shore. But they just announced 40 more dates on their final Frontier Tour, and one of them in Philadelphia on Wednesday, October 28th at Xfinity Mobile Arena. 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We're doing that each morning this week. 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
0: Hey, it's Kristen. I am a proud member of Trumark Credit Union. 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
0: 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All right, so we'll start with the Route 30 bypass, Route 30 eastbound between Business Route 30, Lincoln Highway, and Route 82, Coatesville. It is closed because of a serious accident this morning. Also, Airport Road, the off-ramp is blocked because of police activity, the off-ramp to Route 30 there. 95 southbound is jammed at the Betts Rest Bridge, Aramingo Avenue exit. An accident has the shoulder blocked. It's jammed from about Cottman Avenue there, a 95 southbound. 422, both directions, right around Penn Ave and 322, the construction cleared out there, causing some slowing left over. 76 eastbound slows Montgomery through to Spring Garden and 476 to the contracting curve. 76 westbound slows right around City Avenue through to Belmont and between University and South Street. And 95 southbound, they did just clear the construction at the Welcome Center between there and 896 exit 1. Still left over a little bit of traffic in the area. This traffic report is brought to you by the National Highway Traffic Safety Administration. You think a ticket for not wearing your seatbelt is the worst that could happen until you crash? Click it or ticket. Paid for by the National Highway Traffic Safety Administration. That's your traffic. 95.7 MetaFM coming up. Talk a little sports. We've got our fake holidays, celebrity birthdays, food news, and then we kick off commercial free at 7:20. And in there, your chance at a trip to Universal Orlando Resort just after 8:00.

0: sorry about that. All right. It is Tuesday, May 19th, and it is bright out there. We're already in the 70s and headed up to 98 degrees today. Now, if we do hit 98, even if we hit 97, we're going to break the record. The record is 96 degrees, set back in 1962. Yesterday, we hit 96 degrees. It was nice and warm yesterday, and we're in a heat wave. It's going to be warm again tomorrow. And then on Thursday, we're really dropping down to the 60s, and we'll stay that way through the weekend, it's looking like. So a little bit of rain expected over the weekend, too, off and on. Not a washout by any means. In fact, actually, Sunday's looking a little bit better than it had been. Right now, Sunday's looking pretty dry, but again, it's a little cooler for sure. So if you can hold out on the air conditioner, it is only today and tomorrow, and then should be fairly cool. Even on Saturday, it may not even hit 60 degrees, but definitely some wet weather coming in, some showers possible. And in sports, the Eagles wide receiver, A.J. Brown, got married over the weekend. So congrats to A.J. Brown and his longtime girlfriend and fiance, Kelsey Riley, and now his wife. The two had a lavish Laguna Beach wedding on Saturday, and it was covered by all the news outlets, all the tabloids and stuff. TMZ said that it was just a little bit over a year since they were engaged. And I forgot about that engagement. That's the one that they did at the Four Seasons in Philly, and John Legend performed live for the engagement. So just a little over a year later, and now they're married, and a couple of pictures coming out from the wedding. The guests were asked to wear brown, and a number of outlets, too, reporting that Jalen Hurts was not at the wedding, and they don't exactly know why. It suggests a rift between them. So A.J. Brown had been pretty critical about the Eagles' offense last season, and there are a number of trade rumors about him, but Jalen Hurts and A.J. Brown have known each other since high school, and then Jalen Hurts is actually A.J. Brown's daughter, Jersey's godfather, so they have a long relationship, so hopefully they, you know, it was just a scheduling conflict or something like that. It's unclear if Jalen Hurts wasn't invited or wasn't able to come or chose not to come, but reports are that he did not make it to the wedding. We'll see. But hopefully they'll be able to repair the relationship if it is strained. Also, the FIFA World Cup approaching, and residents in Fairmont Hill, they're a little worried about parking in their neighborhood, which is, you know, not an easy place to park normally, but during the games and the FIFA Fan Festival, it's right at Lemon Hill, so people thinking everybody's going to be parking there, driving through the area, so residents, even with a Philadelphia parking pass, now will need to have a special temporary residential parking permit during the game. So it'll be from June 11th through to July 19th, which is a good amount of the summer, but they have to have this residence temporary parking permit in order to avoid being ticketed or towed. So people speaking out about that and just kind of wanting a little bit more clarity on exactly what's going to happen during that time, as it's just a couple of weeks away. And the Phillies are here at home. They had a great start to their series with the Cincinnati Reds last night. They won 5-4 at Citizens Bank Park, and they play again tonight at 6:40, and tomorrow afternoon, an afternoon game at 1:05 tomorrow, and then they'll start another home series against the Cleveland Guardians over the weekend, over Memorial Day weekend. But on Memorial Day, they're traveling to San Diego, playing a game on Monday in away series with the Padres. And there you go. That is your sports coming up. We'll do our food news, our celebrity birthdays, fake holidays for today, May 19th. We also, just after 8 a.m., we'll be in our commercial-free hour. And just after 8, we'll give you a keyword, your next chance to register for a four-night trip for two to Universal Orlando Resort. And then closer to 9 a.m. this morning, we've got more Journey tickets. Again, Journey's going to be here in Atlantic City this coming weekend, down the shore over Memorial Day, playing a show at Boardwalk Hall. But they're coming back in October, and we've got a pair of tickets to give away before 9 a.m. Stick around. It's Ben FM.
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13: 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We'll start with the Route 30 bypass. Eastbound still closed. It's between Business Route 30, Lincoln Highway, and 82 Coatesville because of a serious accident this morning. Airport Road is also the off-ramp blocked due to police activity in that area, the off-ramp to Route 30. 95 southbound at the Betsy Ross Bridge, Aramingo Avenue exit. An accident has the shoulder block. That's exit 26. It's jammed from before Cottman Avenue on 95 southbound. 76 westbound is jammed between Vera and South Street. Other than that, 76 looking pretty good, starting to slow pretty much the length on the eastbound side, but still moving along. The Vine Street Expressway westbound starting to slow between the Parkway and 76. 322 both directions, so right around Cherry Tree Road. And 422 has a bunch of different slow down areas. So both directions right around Penn Avenue and 222. Construction just cleared out there. Also 422 eastbound slows Trooper to First Avenue and just before Collegeville. And then between Limerick and Royersford as well. This traffic report is brought to you by Mothers Against Drunk Driving. 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That's MADD.org. And that's your traffic. 95.7 MedFM jumping into a long music block, and we're headed toward our commercial-free hour coming up. 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

0: 97 Bet FM. Good morning. It's going to be a hot day out there today. We could break some records as far as temperatures go. The record high for today was 96 degrees, set back in 1992, and we are set to get to 98 today. That's what they're thinking. So we're already at 74 degrees and, you know, still in the 7 o'clock hour. I think it's going to happen. And yeah, it is very, very warm. Tomorrow we're going to be back in the upper 90s. Now it looks like then we're really going to cool down into the 60s, and we may not even hit 60 later on this week. It looks like on Saturday it's going to be in the 50s, upper 50s, but not a total washout for the weekend, but definitely some showers expected, and much, much cooler than what we're seeing these couple of days here. So it looks like tomorrow afternoon is when some storms will roll in, and then that should bring the cooler temperatures for Thursday back into the 60s. But yeah, today very warm and should break a record set a long time ago. Let's see. Getting my numbers mixed up here. I apologize. For our celebrity birthdays for today, today is Pete Townsend's birthday. He is 81. Now we can do a lot of musical birthdays in our commercial-free hour because it's also Phil Rudd of AC/DC's birthday, turning 72. From Ace of Base, Jenny Berggren of Ace of Base is 54 today. We can play all of these bands. Saturday Night Live's Michael Che turns 43 today. Sam Smith is 34. For your fake holidays, today is Dinosaur Day. The Academy of Natural Sciences, they do this thing called Dinos After Dark. If you've got kids, it's a cool event. They always, you know, open up the museum and it's pay what you wish as far as the entrance fee. And Dinos After Dark is just like your normal museum experience. You can have the kids do all the exhibits and stuff, but they add a DJ and there's a food truck and drinks and stuff. And I don't know, it's really fun. We like Dinos After Dark, so keep an eye on that. They usually do it on like a Friday night. Also celebrate your elected officials day. Maybe even help to get some of those in office. Today is the primary voting day for Pennsylvania, and the polls are open until 8 p.m. tonight. Also, it is National Devil's Food Cake Day. Have some Devil's Food Cake. It's Hepatitis Testing Day. World Family Doctor Day. Might be a good day to make an appointment for something. It's Inflammatory Bowel Disease Day, or IBD Day, raising awareness. And National Roadie Day. I'm not paying attention to all the people in the back. In the back of the stage there, getting all the instruments ready. National Roadie Day. And just ahead of the very, very long and pretty great concert season here in Philadelphia this summer. For our food news, Pizza Hut is going back to what works. I'm excited about this. A lot of old school Pizza Huts are coming back. They're converting them back to their retro, their heyday versions, with lots of the details that we remember from our own childhood. So the red plastic cups coming back, the vinyl booths, the Tiffany style lamps at Pizza Hut. So they're converting a lot of these back to what everybody knows. And I'm hoping that they bring back the Pizza Hut buffets. Do you remember those? Where you could have as much pizza as you want, as much, you know, of the breadsticks. And they had the dessert pizzas too that I always liked. It's like blueberries and apples and really, really good. And also back for the summer, the Book It program, which is another retro Pizza Hut, incentivizing kids' summer reading and the promise of getting some free Pizza Hut pizza for reading over the summer. So the Book It app is available now. Parents can sign up their kids. It starts for pre-K all the way to sixth grade, and it runs from June 1st in a couple of weeks to August 31st. There is a recall of the Strauss Family Creamery Select Organic Ice Cream products. So this is over a couple of different flavors over concerns they could contain metal fragments. So the recall was in 17 states, and that did include Pennsylvania and New Jersey. If you have any of those Strauss Family Creamery ice cream products, just double check what you have in your freezer. They say you should not eat the affected ice cream, but no injuries so far have been reported. And over the weekend in Yonkers, they had a Yonkers Arts Weekend, and they created a 30-pound bacon, egg, and cheese sandwich. So that is in the food news. It took 250 eggs, 45 slices of cheese, and fed around 40 people on Sunday. The giant bagel, like just the bagel alone, was 17 pounds. It was made by the Brooklyn Bagel and Coffee Company. It looks kind of fun. And another recall, this is of 5 colors of Creative Cake Decorating Powder. So this cake decorating dust was being used. The family was making like a bluey cake, and a 14-month-old baby inhaled some of this dust, and it caused a blockage in his lung. He was immediately required to have surgery. It caused what they believe is possibly permanent lung damage. So just something to be aware of too. If you have any of those, all 5 of the colors of Creative Cake Decorating Powder have now been recalled. And just after 8 o'clock this morning, we're going to have your chance at a trip for two, a 4-night trip to Universal Orlando Resort. We get you registered at 8 a.m., noon, and 4 p.m. each weekday. And we're giving away a trip a week. So that's coming up for you a little over a half an hour away. We'll be commercial-free coming up next. And this is our deal up on our website, one of our biggest deals of the year, to Maury's Piers, and just in time for summer.
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0: Hey, it's Kristen. 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

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All right, we will start with the Route 30 bypass, Route 30 eastbound between Business Route 30, Lincoln Highway, and 82 in Coatesville. It is closed because of a serious accident. Also closed, the Route 30 bypass eastbound between Manor Avenue, 322, and Euclid Avenue. And Airport Road, the off-ramp blocked because of police activity. Both directions, that off-ramp to Route 30 as well. The PA Turnpike westbound is jammed just before Willow Grove through to Fort Washington. 95 southbound starts to back up between Cotman Avenue and the Vine Street Expressway. Other than that, 95 looking pretty good. 76 eastbound is backed up between the Boulevard and the Vine, and westbound jams between City Avenue and Gladwin. 476 northbound starting to back up between 476 northbound between 95 and the Route 1 Media Bypass, and both directions of Whitmer Road. An accident in Horsham has traffic slowing right near Country Road at Drescher Road. Just something to be aware of. Other than that, things looking pretty good. A couple of accidents just cleared. One in Warminster on York Road, and another Paoli Pike in West Goshen just cleared out. If you're in some of that traffic, it should be looking better soon. 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We are going to kick off a commercial-free hour, and we're going to do it with Ace of Base, I believe. We'll do Ace of Base. We have some musical birthdays in this commercial-free hour. It's Jenny Berggren's birthday of Ace of Base, turning 54. So we'll do Don't Turn Around. And commercial-free brought to you by Morgan & Morgan. There's only one Morgan & Morgan. Coming up just after 8, your chance at a trip for two, four-night trip for two to Universal or

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Ice Ice Baby is an Ice Ice grown man now. He's an Ice Ice insurance salesman in Cleveland. 95.7 Ben FM.

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Today is Pete Townsend's birthday, turning 81 years old. And after this song, your chance at the trip to Universal. Trip for two, four nights, tickets to all four parks. Stick around, we'll give you a keyword. 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

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Coming up, we'll do our trending news. 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They'll be here this weekend in AC at Boardwalk Hall. 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

0: 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Good morning. That 8 o'clock keyword was theme, T-H-E-M-E. Your chance to go to a theme park. Pretty amazing one, actually. Four different. You'll get tickets to all four parks. Universal Studios Florida, Universal's Islands of Adventure, Epic Universe, and Volcano Bay Water Theme Park. If you win one of these trips, we're giving away a trip a week, a four-night trip for two, with flights provided by Visit Florida, ground transportation between the airport and the hotel, and you stay at the beautiful Terra Luna Resort at Universal. So we're doing at 8, noon, and 4, your chance to get registered each weekday. 8 o'clock keyword this morning was theme. Good morning. It is warm out already this morning. We started, it was like 6 a.m. We were already in the 70s, and right now we're at 76 degrees and headed up to a high of 98 today. So if we do hit that 98, we are going to break the record. The record was set back in 1962, a record of 96 degrees back then. But yeah, it's expected to be 98 today. Steamy day. Tomorrow, another steamy day in the mid-90s, and then it looks like on Thursday, back to the 60s and staying that way through the weekend. In fact, Saturday even, we may not hit 60. So you can hold out on the air conditioning for the next couple of days. You might make it. Although I don't mind the heat, but I was looking at my kids and they were both very sweaty yesterday. And my son, I'm like looking at his nose and he had sweat all pooling. So I was thinking about adding the air conditioning. The fan's just not cutting it, but I don't know. One more day, we could do it. Let's see here. Trending this morning, news of what is being investigated as a hate crime. Two teenagers yesterday opened fire at a mosque, killing three men, including a security guard who's like a father of eight. The teens then both died of an apparent self-inflicted wound. So one of the teens' moms earlier, like hours earlier, had called police. She had noticed that multiple weapons were missing from their home, along with a vehicle. She told police she believed her son to be suicidal, and along with another teen, both of them dressed in camo. So she had called to warn police, and police had taken the information. They were searching for the teens, but while they were searching for them, they did receive the call about an active shooter. There's a serious fire happening and spreading quickly in Southern California. Almost 30,000 people have been told to evacuate the area. As far as Memorial Day weekend, lots of people traveling and slightly more than last year. They estimate about 45 million Americans are going to travel at least 50 miles from home. This is according to AAA data. They said between Thursday and Monday, 39.1 million people traveling by car, the bulk of people driving somewhere. And they said about 3.66 million expected to fly. And some of the top five international destinations, number one is Rome, followed by Vancouver, Paris, London, and Athens, Greece. And the top domestic destinations are Orlando, followed by Seattle, New York, Las Vegas, and Miami. The best time to travel on Thursday is after 9 p.m. They said on Friday and Saturday, you got to get out before 11 a.m. That's the best time. And then Monday before 10 a.m. if you want no traffic. They said Sunday has minimal traffic. If you wanted to head home early, that could be an option. This is a fun story. A six-year-old on a field trip in Norway found a sword that predated the Vikings. It was a first grader who found this rusty object in a field, and it turned out to be a 1,300-year-old sword dating back to 550 to 880 AD. They said it's now at a museum in Oslo. But pretty cool find for a six-year-old. Billy Penn has an interesting article. This is about Philadelphia and their love of cats. They report that according to the 2020 census, the Philadelphia region has the most cats of any of the 15 largest metro areas in the country. That's something to be proud of. 568,000 households reported that they have a cat in the family. They also focused on the Cedar Park neighborhood in this article from Billy Penn, that neighborhood in West Philly is one of the neighborhoods with the most cats in Philadelphia. And the Philly Voice, they also have an interesting article. This is about the comeback of Bed Bath & Beyond. They're only coming back and partnering with the Container Stores. There's like 98 different Container Stores around the country, including two in our area, one in King of Prussia and one in Cherry Hill. We'll have a co-branded store, Bed Bath & Beyond, and the Container Store. I feel like they kind of go well with one another. You would get stuff like the Container Stores, you know, products in Bed Bath & Beyond before they went under. So yeah, that's coming soon. Also ahead of Memorial Day, officials are warning people to stay out of the ocean until Memorial Day weekend, that there are no lifeguards still until this weekend. And yesterday, a 19-year-old on a boogie board went missing in Ocean City, New Jersey. They said it was near the 10th Street Beach. According to 6ABC, the person has not been found or identified, and the search continues. The person was reported missing about 5 p.m. yesterday evening. And today is Pennsylvania's primary election. You do have to be registered with a specific party in order to vote for that party's candidates. And Today, Democratic and Republican voters, they're picking the candidates that they want to represent their party during the midterm elections. That's going to be on November 3rd. So polls in Pennsylvania are open now. They'll be open until 8 p.m. this evening. And if you are in line by 8 o'clock, you'll be allowed to vote. You can find all the details at vote.phila.gov. It's really easy. You just type in your address. It'll tell you where your polling place is. It'll give you the address, a bunch of other helpful information, including a sample ballot. And a lot of the different like counties, everybody has that sample ballot option. Philadelphia, Bucks, Berks, Chester County, Delaware County, Lehigh, and Montgomery County. On the website, you can find where you need to vote and see exactly what will be on the ballot if you want to make your selections ahead of time. Be super prepared when you get into the polling booth. And there you go. That's what's trending. Coming up, our entertainment and celebrity news, including a very funny thing with Weird Al that's available now on Spotify, plus a new look for Spotify's app and more. 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
0: 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We'll start with the Route 30 bypass. Route 30 eastbound still closed because of a serious accident. It's been for hours now between Business Route 30 Lincoln Highway and Route 82 Coatesville. The off-ramp is also blocked from Airport Road. Airport Road's off-ramp to Route 30 eastbound is blocked because of police activity. 422 eastbound is jammed between Oaks and First Avenue. The Route 30 bypass eastbound just before Euclid Avenue. An accident there has the right lane blocked. It's jammed from Thorndale 340. PA Turnpike westbound is jammed before the Willow Grove exit through to Fort Washington. 95 southbound is jammed between Cotman and the Vine. 76 eastbound backs up the Boulevard through to the Vine, and westbound between the Boulevard and Gladwin and between Vare and 30th Street. On the Boulevard southbound, it's jammed between 9th and 76. And this traffic report brought to you by Random Mike Spear, the accident lawyers. 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Experience pays. Demand Rand and Mike Spear. Call 1-800-90-LEGAL. And that's your traffic. 95.7 Bet FM kicking off a long music block. Again, before 9 a.m., we'll have tickets to Journey. That's for the show in October. They're coming here to AC over Memorial Day weekend for Boardwalk Hall. The Final Frontier Tour comes to Xfinity Mobile Arena October 28th. Stick around.

If you're driving on 76, watch out for delays up ahead. By the way, this isn't a traffic report. Just, you know, common knowledge. 95.7 Ben FM.

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0: Tuesday, May 19th, and today is going to be a record-setting hot day. High of 98 expected, and the high of 96 was the record for today set back in 1962. So we are expected to break that record. So high of 98, and yesterday we did hit 96 degrees. It's going to be hot and steamy tomorrow, too, and some afternoon thunderstorms expected for tomorrow. And from there on out, it should cool things down. It looks like Thursday in the mid-60s and staying in the 60s. The next couple of days, and Saturday even, may not even break 60. So much cooler for the weekend. Just a little bit of a heat wave here, and there's an air quality alert to a code orange ozone action day today. They say protect your health by limiting strenuous outdoor activities. Make sure you're drinking water. For your entertainment and celebrity news, former Los Angeles police detective Mark Furman, who was convicted of lying during testimony at the O.J. Simpson murder trial, he has died. He was 74 years old. This is sad news. Aqua, you know, the Barbie Girl band, and they have lots of really great songs. I really like Aqua. They have just announced their decision to end their run as a live band performing together. They've been performing, you know, even recently. In fact, we went and saw them recently, but shared the news on Instagram, expressed gratitude to their fans. Shakira just won a legal victory in Spain. This was over taxes. So they found that she didn't meet the residency requirements for tax purposes in 2011. And so all of these earlier penalties have been overturned. She was ordered a refund of over $60 million, and she celebrated on social media in a post that features Rihanna's song, Be Better Have My Money. She's also going to be the FIFA World Cup, the final halftime performer, along with BTS and Madonna. Going to be quite the halftime show. Voice actor Tom Kane has passed away. He's known for his work on Star Wars and the Powerpuff Girls. He was just 64 years old. He had suffered a stroke back in 2020, which led to complications that ultimately caused his death. He's survived by his wife and 9 children. HBO's Harry Potter TV series. If you've watched season 1, Ginny Weasley is going to be recast. So Gracie Cochran is who plays Ginny Weasley in the first season. So she has stepped away from the role due to unforeseen personal circumstances. They haven't said exactly what. The family has expressed gratitude, said that it was a positive experience, and they're excited about her future opportunities. So she's obviously going to become a bigger role later on in other seasons of the show. She'll be recast for season 2. And then this is just really funny on Spotify. Just, you know, like Weird Al does a parody of a song. There's what's known now as Weird AI. So it looks just like Weird Al, but Weird AI is similar. It takes a popular song and changes the lyrics, but it uses AI. So like you take Michael Jackson's Bad, the AI lyrics are just kind of like slop AI lyrics added to the song. And that is Weird AI, a trend on Spotify. Also on Spotify, if you look at your Spotify app, the button looks like a little disco ball, and it is kind of weird looking. It's to celebrate Spotify's 20th anniversary, but a lot of people really hate the new design, and so Spotify is speaking out saying, hey, it's just temporary. This glittery kind of disco ball is just to celebrate their 20th anniversary. It's temporary, and that icon is not going to be permanent. It'll go back to the original icon after that. And then in sports, the Eagles wide receiver A.J. Brown, he got married over the weekend. Congrats to A.J. Brown and his longtime girlfriend and fiance, Kelsey Riley, now his wife. They had a lavish Laguna Beach wedding on Saturday. And according to TMZ, Jalen Hurts was not there. So this is causing a bunch of different rumors about a split between them. Jalen Hurts and A.J. Brown go back to high school. They knew each other in high school. And Jalen Hurts is A.J.'s daughter, Jersey's father. I'm sorry, not father. Godfather. So it's just unclear whether Jalen Hurts was invited at all or if he wasn't able to come, if it was a scheduling conflict, whatever. But so people are talking about that. But if you remember, A.J. Brown and Kelsey Riley, they got engaged a little over a year ago at the Four Seasons in Philly, and John Legend was there performing live for their engagement. So the wedding, the big lavish affair again at Laguna Beach, and the guests were all asked to wear brown. Very little photos out, but some of them out look like it was a very, you know, a beautiful wedding. We've got more in sports too. The Phillies at home, they had a great start to their series with the Cincinnati Reds last night. They won 5-4 at Citizens Bank Park. They play again tonight at 6:40 and tomorrow an afternoon game at 1:05. And then they'll start another home series over the weekend against the Cleveland Guardians. So that'll be this weekend through Sunday. Then they travel on Memorial Day. They're going to play a game in San Diego Memorial Day, an away series with the Padres. And there you go. That's your entertainment and celebrity news. Coming up, we've got a pair of tickets to Journey. They're going to be here this weekend to play Boardwalk Hall over Memorial Day weekend in AC. But they're coming back on their final Frontier Tour this fall, Wednesday, October 28th at Xfinity Mobile Arena. And right after the break here, we'll give you a pair of tickets. Stick around.
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0: 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So this has been all morning long. There is a serious accident that has shut down the Route 30 bypass eastbound between Business Route 30, Lincoln Highway, and Route 82, Coatesville. Again, that's been all morning long. Also, the Route 30 bypass eastbound before Euclid Avenue has an accident. The right lane blocked there. It stopped traffic from 322 Manor Avenue. And then Airport Road is shut down both directions. That off-ramp to eastbound Route 30 is blocked because of police activity. River Road, both directions, has been closed because of down utilities. This is between Cafferty Road and Dark Hollow Road in Tinicum. 422 eastbound is jammed between Oaks and First Avenue. The PA Turnpike eastbound, just east of Willow Grove, there's an accident with the shoulder block just east of 343. That exit jammed from east of Fort Washington. PA Turnpike westbound jams before Willow Grove through to Fort Washington. New Jersey Turnpike southbound has an accident. The left shoulder is blocked before 168, which is exit 3. On 95 northbound, it's jammed between exit 4 and 5. 95 southbound backs up between Cottman and the Vine Street Expressway. 76 eastbound jams the boulevard to the Vine, westbound between the boulevard and Gladwin, and between Bear and 30th Street. And the boulevard southbound is backed up between 9th and 76th. This traffic report, again, brought to you by the Bureau of Quakertown. The Sounds of Summer concert series back at the Univest Performance Center in Quakertown, starting with the Beach Boys June 5th. 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

0: 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Memorial Day weekend is here, and with it, all things summer. So slap on some sunscreen, put on your shades, and fill up the kiddie pool, because BenFM's musical beach bag is packed. 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